0: 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More music and better variety.
1: So, you know, there are a lot of ways to calm your mind and overcome difficult emotions. We've talked about painting, playing music, as in playing an instrument, meditating, and of course, seeing a therapist. But here's an option that may surprise you. Play a video game, specifically a creative video game. For example, Minecraft players design their own worlds. In Animal Crossing New Horizons, players create their own islands. And there's a series of games called Story of Seasons, where players tend to a farm, everything from choosing which seeds to plant to watering fields to harvesting crops. Video game. Why would this be therapeutic for mental health? The psychologists say the most obvious reason is that these types of games provide an escape, quote-unquote, from the real world, distracting us from negative thinking and emotions. Plus, according to research in the journal Social Science and Medicine, creative games, in particular, can nurture a sense of connection with the other players. It's proven to help even military veterans overcome their PTSD. By the way, the slower the game's pace, the better, because when a game gives you plenty of time to get lost in its storyline, characters, and graphics, researchers say it evokes a sense of peace.
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0: 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More music and better variety. My name is John Tesh. I am here to lower your blood pressure. Ready? Just read some scripture or read a book about positive thinking. UCLA researchers say doing that for 20 minutes a day will lower blood pressure by a full 30% and sharpen your focus and mental energy for 6 hours afterward. It's because reading something inspiring heightens the production of the brain chemical dopamine, which relaxes our arteries and increases alertness and attention. So read something positive and uplifting for 20 minutes a day. That can change everything.
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2: All right, so according to the Cleveland Clinic, these days at least 1 in 4 middle-aged adults will experience a so-called midlife crisis. And of course, you know that's when we suddenly reassess our lives and often make dramatic changes. But just because midlife crises are common, it doesn't mean they're inevitable. According to Arthur C. Brooks, a Harvard social science professor, he says the biggest reason people experience slumps around middle age is they feel stuck in some way. And they want something to change. So to avoid feeling that way at any age, Brooks says, always focus on what you're gaining in life, not on what you're losing. In other words, do not dwell on parts of your past that you can't get back, like your youthful energy, your pain-free back, and all the great friends who have come and gone. Brooks says, just because you're missing those things, it doesn't mean you're stuck and not growing. In fact, research shows that after the age of 40, our brains become much more efficient and creative. We are also better communicators. And don't miss this. This helps explain why the most successful entrepreneurs, for example, they get their best ideas and they're most successful in their late 40s and early 50s. Bottom line, Brooks says by shifting your mindset to what's getting better with age instead of what's getting worse, you are significantly less likely to fall into the stagnation trap that often leads to a midlife crisis and buy a brand new Mustang like I did.
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0: 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More music and better variety. All right, here we go with some great driving tips from the New York Times bestselling book, Traffic, by Tom Vanderbilt, which examines the psychology of driving, and you can help your friends with this. First, in a parking lot, when you can, back into a space. Vanderbilt says backing out is the most common time accidents occur in parking lots, but if you're exiting forward, accidents are much less likely. And then if you're on the highway, resist the urge to constantly change lanes to get where you're going faster. According to studies, over the course of an 80-minute drive, switching lanes saved less than 4 minutes of time, but it raised drivers' stress levels significantly. If you stick to the middle lane, you'll maintain the most consistent speed, and that will calm anxiety. Now you know.
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0: today's 97.5. More music and better variety. So, you know, we always hear about phone scams coming from criminals pretending to be, say, the police or IRS agents. But the latest phone scams are more likely to come from people who sound like somebody you know. Maybe your friends, a partner, even your own children. This is according to Steve Grobman from the cybersecurity firm McAfee. It's down to a scary new development in artificial intelligence. Grobman saying the latest AI software, you may have seen this on the news, can now clone anyone's voice from a recording as short as 3 seconds, meaning criminals could potentially call one of your friends, ask a few questions, and then hang up. And as long as they capture a recording of your friend saying, "Who's this? Sorry, that person doesn't live here. No, it's okay. Goodbye." That's all the material criminals need to clone their voice. And because it sounds so realistic, research shows you're significantly more likely to fall for a scam, like your friend claiming to be in trouble and needing money sent right away. Bottom line, now more than ever, Grobman says we need to use extra caution when responding to phone calls, even when they sound like they're coming from people you know. Authorities recommend grilling callers about how they know you and where you met, for example, because that may be the only way to ensure you're talking to a real person and not an AI scammer.
1: I'm Connie Salica, and coming up this week on Intelligence for Your Health, people are going under general anesthesia to get tattoos. We'll tell you what an anesthesiologist thinks about it. I'll also share the pros and cons of heated workouts in fitness studios that are 100 degrees Fahrenheit. 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She'll explain how GLP-1 medications like Ozempic work and how weight loss medications are improving diseases like diabetes and even Alzheimer's. All that and more this weekend on Intelligence for Your Health.
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0: 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More music and better variety. All right, here's a conversation starter for you. Here's how you can make the lunch you eat at your desk or in the company break room taste much better. 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This is the discovery of researchers at the UK's University of Oxford. They found people who eat with heavy utensils enjoy what they're eating 10% more than those eating with plastic flatware. Because the heftier flatware, it tells your brain, I'm eating higher quality food right now. Heavier flatware may also help you slow down and be more mindful. Well, that works too. And that could give your I'm full hormones more time to kick in, and you'll end up eating less. Use a metal knife, fork, or spoon.
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0: 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There are no accidents. Traffic is going to slow at the Maryland PA line for some construction. 70 between Hancock, Hagerstown, Myersville, and Frederick. All lanes are open. You merge onto southbound 270. Traffic slows at the Monocacy, and then you're going to be fine toward the lane divide. 15 across Point of Ox, maybe a little busier there, as well as St. Clair Lane, Luckett's, and then going into Leesburg, you're good. Route 9 slowing at the West Virginia, Virginia line up and on to Harper's Ferry Road, very heavy into Hillsboro. Traffic slows when you get to Percival Road to the Berlin Turnpike, and then after that to Route 7, it's good. I'm Allie Oakley with traffic.
1: Good morning from the MTA. Checking in on the MARC train system, Brunswick train 872 is leaving Harper's Ferry just before 5:30, Brunswick 5:40, Point of Rocks at 5:51. Expected arrival in Washington is about 7:10. Train 874 is leaving Martinsburg at 5:25, Duffield's 5:43, Brunswick 6:08. That train is arriving in Washington around 7:35. And finally, train 878 is leaving at 6:25. For the MTA Transit team, I'm Austin Todd with your MARC Rail update.
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It's National Thank a Teacher Day. National Eat Your Vegetable Days as well. Here's Lady Gaga and Bruno Mars.

0: Today's 97.5 More Music, Better Variety, Olivia Dean and Man I Need. Would you eat blue food? There's a TikTok trend right now. Blue hot dogs. Now, this is how you make blue hot dogs. It's on TikTok. There you go. Basically, you soak your hot dogs in blue Gatorade for about 15 minutes, and it turns an amazing blue color, and they're packed with electrolytes from the Gatorade. One woman's video said that her feed seems to be more about trolling than being genuinely creative with food, so maybe that's all this is. Comments are fun, though, of course. Proof, you can't just eat at anybody's house. And one person said, we are not attending. Videos don't really explain how they taste, so someone at a food blog did some experimenting. The cooking instructions are kind of vague. Soak the hot dogs in Gatorade, you know. Seemed like the idea was to cook them by boiling them in Gatorade, but not exactly. The reviewer said the smell was wild and caught him off guard. They did change color to a disturbing dark blue, but only on the surface of the hot dog. He used Fierce Grape Gatorade, but said that the flavor was actually kind of subtle. Two notes that you should know. It doesn't work to just soak them in Gatorade so you can grill them. They do need to be boiled, and that process can be awkward since they float. The reviewer concluded that it could be a fun stunt to do with kids if blue hot dogs is something they really want to eat, but, like, what's the redeeming value of that? So, not much. Blue hot dogs, that's what's on TikTok. Great. It is time for news.
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2: Good morning. With your news update, I'm Marcia Kovalik. An investigation is ongoing into a B-52 bomber crash that left 8 people dead at Edwards Air Force Base in California. It happened during a routine test mission. 5 people are in custody for plotting to attack the UFC event at the White House. That's according to FBI Director Kash Patel. The plot allegedly included using drones and a gunman to cause harm at Sunday's event. An Afghan national accused of killing a West Virginia National Guard soldier in D.C. has pleaded not guilty to new charges that could result in the death penalty. Rockmanula Lockenwall is accused of shooting specialist Sarah Beckstrom and critically wounding Staff Sergeant Andrew Wolf last November while they were on patrol near a Metro Transit stop. Andrew Wolf is from Berkeley County. A 14-point memorandum of understanding between the U.S. and Iran is set to be signed Friday. It calls for the reopening of the Strait of Hormuz and an agreement that Iran will not have a nuclear weapon. Maryland's congressional delegation is applauding the approval of a USDA disaster designation due to the spring freeze. The federal designation unlocks emergency loan funding and makes emergency financial assistance programs available to impacted farmers. The Department of Homeland Security's deadline for community feedback on potential environmental impacts of a proposed ICE facility is July 1st. The DHS is seeking comments related to the agency's possible renovation of a Williamsport warehouse. A newly released report claims nearly 4 in 10 Pennsylvanians do not have enough money to afford their basic needs. The latest Alice report from the United Way finds 39% of Pennsylvania residents fall at or below Alice thresholds, meaning they struggle to afford basic needs and often must make difficult financial choices. And the West Virginia Mountaineers are still in it. At the College World Series, WVU blanked the Troy Trojans 12-0 in an elimination game Tuesday. For the Panhandle News Network, I'm Marcia Kovalik.
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4: 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On 81 between Winchester, Martinsburg, and Hagerstown, there are no accidents even getting into Greencastle. 70 is fine. Hancock, Hagerstown, Myersville, and Frederick lanes are open. You merge on a southbound 270, heavy out of Urbana past Hyattstown, heavy through Germantown, then you're going to be fine to the lane divide. 15, traffic is going to slow when you get to Mountville Road. Traffic slows at Point of Rocks and Luckett's. The rest of the ride to Leesburg is good. Route 9 out of Martinsburg to Charlestown, traffic is going to be fine. Then you're going to slow at the West Virginia-Virginia line to Harpers Ferry Road.
5: Celebrate freedom.
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and nations, causing grief in human relations. It's a turf war on a global scale. I'd rather hear both sides of the tale. See, it's not about races, just places, faces. 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I've seen the bright get duller. I'm not gonna spend my life being a color.

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3: Here's your Panhandle News Network forecast. Today, expect sunny intervals as the sun breaks through the clouds occasionally with a high of 87. Tonight will start mainly clear, transitioning to cloudy later on, accompanied by a low of 67. Tomorrow will be very warm with glimpses of sunshine becoming breezy in the afternoon. Anticipate a heavy, gusty thunderstorm bringing the potential for flooding downpours and localized damaging wind gusts. The high will reach 89. Tomorrow night we'll see increasing cloud cover with a low of 68. With the AccuWeather forecast, I'm meteorologist Joe Lundberg on today's 97.5.

0: That is Olivia Dean on today's 97.5 More Music, Better Variety. She so reminds me of Corinne Bailey Rae. Do you remember Corinne Bailey Rae? She had that song, Put Your Records On, probably 20 years ago or something like that. I don't know. Anyway, I love her sort of mellow style, you know? Okay, so let's talk about our pets. I think I'm going to go ahead and make this proclamation. It doesn't really matter to anybody one way or the other, but today I'm calling it my cat Gigi's birthday. Reason being, we found her about a year ago. We found her in July, mid-July, and she was about a month old, maybe 5 weeks old. So I've just picked a random day a month back from when I found her, and I'm like, this is her birthday. So anyway, she really is into eating paper, so I'm constantly like, no, you can't eat the magazine. No, you can't. But dogs like to do that too. I have a friend whose dog really likes eating garden mulch, which is like, that's gross. But they eat all kinds of things. And if you've ever had a dog, you probably run up against that. Like, you look and you're like, what are you eating? And it's a shoe or, you know, luckily, hopefully it's not anything like chocolate or thing, you know, all the things that they're not supposed to eat. But dogs are famous for eating things. So inevitably, you know, they eat something terrible. Then you got to spend a lot of money and get their stomach pumped. My first cat, Cleo, ate 5 rubber bands. And so I had never had a pet before. And here she was acting kind of weird. And I'm like, what's going on? And then took her to the vet. And they were like, she's got something in her intestine. She had to have surgery, emergency kitty cat surgery. Cost me a fortune. And it was rubber band. So they started calling her the gum band kitty. But let's talk about dogs. There's a lot of stuff that's pretty common, but crazy things that dogs have eaten. I just came across this and I'm like, oh, it's in The Guardian. One person said, yeah, my dog ate over 2 pounds of sand in one sitting. Sand isn't even tasty. Why? One person said, yeah, my dog ate the floor of a boat. Okay. All the garden lawn sprinklers. Now, I'm thinking to myself, sprinklers are kind of chunky and plastic and, again, not tasty. You would think that they'd start chewing on them and be like, this thing isn't, no. But I guess you can't explain that to a dog. 2 full wasp nests. Oh, my goodness. Poor pup. Reading glasses. Again, I don't understand the... A driver's license, that one, it's flat. Okay. A TV remote. And this one in particular is unusual and kind of makes me laugh. The specific F11 key on a keyboard. That key alone. Not any others, just that one. Okay, that's crazy. What is the craziest thing your dog has ever eaten? Hit me up. 888-7975-975.
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0: It's 8:40. What did your dog eat? Teresa is on the line. Good morning, Teresa. What did your dog eat?
21: Well, my husband liked to play lion tamer with our German Shepherd with a kitchen chair. So he would chew on the cushion.
0: Oh, wow.
21: And then he would chew on certain stuffed animals that he would chase him with.
0: Oh, my gosh.
21: And one time we chained him up because he was jumping on the covered pool.
0: Uh-huh.
21: And we didn't want him falling in, so he chewed on the pool cover.
0: Oh, of course. He's like, well, if you're going to chain me up and I can't get in there, I'm just going to chew on it. So there.
21: Yep.
0: He got his revenge, didn't he, poor guy? Did you end up having to go get his stomach pumped or anything like that?
21: No, never had any issues. He just chewed on it.
0: Okay. Well,
21: yep.
0: Well, thank you very much for calling, and I'm glad it didn't end up being an expensive situation with you and your pup. thank you, Teresa. You have yourself a great day. And you want to text me? Let me know. 888-797-5975. What did your dog eat? Here's Ed Sheeran, Shivers.

0: 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One shot. Done right from the start.
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Today's 97.5, more music and better variety. A good Wednesday morning to you. Parker Stowe with you at work until 3 today. Also, a side traffic note for you. If you are traveling on the 81 corridor this morning, around mile marker 12 on 81 northbound, be wary of that. There was a livestock on the road. Apparently, there is some cattle that made their way onto 81 northbound. So if you're traveling northbound this morning, be wary. I-81, mile marker 12. Traffic stopped at the moment in that area. Alternate route if you can. Here's Huntrix on today's 97.5.

0: That's the Jonas Brothers right here on today's 97.5. We are going to be on the road today and tomorrow with all sorts of fun going on with West Virginia Lottery. And they're back to our roots tour to celebrate 40 years. Any $5 purchase enters you for a drawing where you could win $10,000. Be sure to stop by. You could win scratch-offs, concert tickets, sporting event tickets, lottery swag, and more. We'll be with the West Virginia Lottery this evening. Rona from Rise and Shine will be there this evening at 51 Flowing Springs Road in Charlestown, just outside of Hollywood Casino. And then I'm going to be out coming up tomorrow. I'm going to be down in Berkeley Springs at the Rudders location on Cavendish Drive. We'll be down there from 5 until 7 with the West Virginia Lottery. Rona's going to be there from 5 until 7 in Charlestown tonight. So that's tonight. Rona's live in Charlestown, just outside of Hollywood Casino at the Sheets location at Flowing Springs Road. And then I'll be out at Berkeley Springs at the Rudders location on Cavendish Drive. That's coming up tomorrow. Keep it here. 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
1: The Mountain State Cruisers are having their 37th annual Father's Day Car Show taking place this Saturday, June 20th. 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

0: Tia and Spyro right here on today's 97.5. Let me ask you this question as we get closer to lunch on this Wednesday. Do you prefer your meat to be a predictable color, or do you like a little surprise sometimes? Well, if you like the latter, there's a trend going around online of blue hot dogs, supposedly. If you want to try it out, it's super easy. You just soak your hot dogs in Gatorade for about 15 minutes. They turn into an amazing blue color and are packed with electrolytes. The comments on the video are pretty funny. One person said, "It's proof you can't eat at everybody's house." And another person said, "We are not going to be attending this." The videos don't really explain how they taste, so someone at a food blog did some experimenting. The cooking instructions are vague, to say the least, but it seemed like the idea was to just cook them from boiling them in Gatorade. The reviewer said the smell is a little funky and caught them off guard, but they did change color to a dark blue, but only on the surface. This person said they used the Fierce Grape Gatorade to boil, but said the flavor was actually subtle. Two notes on this: it doesn't work to just soak them in the Gatorade, so you can just grill them. They need to be boiled to really achieve this. And the process can be awkward since, well, the hot dogs float when you boil them and you see the blue water or the purple water, and yeah, you don't have to have me explain the rest. The viewer concluded that it could be fun to do if your kids want to try out a blue hot dog for something fun in the summer, but no real redeeming value for an adult. More to come here on today's 97.5.
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1: Here's your Panhandle News Network forecast. This afternoon, expect intervals of sunshine breaking through the clouds with a high of 86 degrees. Tonight will start mainly clear, then become cloudy with a low of 68. Tomorrow will be hot with occasional sunshine, becoming breezy in the afternoon ahead of a strong thunderstorm. The high will reach 90 degrees. Tomorrow night, we'll see clouds increasing with a low of 67. Moving into Friday, expect lower humidity levels with more clouds than sun and a high of 82 degrees. With the AccuWeather forecast, I'm meteorologist Joe Lundberg on today's 97.5.

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0: Salt and Peppa making an appearance today in the today's 97.5 Throwback Lunch Lounge. Again, we are taking requests all hour long. Call or text those in the number 1-888-797-5975. You've got a chance to hear that last song you heard live performed by Salt and Peppa. They're teaming up with TLC and special guest En Vogue for It's Iconic, the tour. That's coming to Jiffy Lube Live in Bristow, Virginia on Wednesday, September the 16th. We gave away some tickets a few weeks ago. Well, we've got a few more that we are looking to give away. And your way to get qualified to get in to win those tickets, all you have to do, it is so simple that your grandma could do it. 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Again, it's Iconic, the tour, TLC, Salt and Peppa, special guest En Vogue, Jiffy Lube Live, coming up on Wednesday, September the 16th. 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
9: Here's your Panhandle News Network forecast. This afternoon, expect intervals of sunshine peeking through the clouds with a high temperature of 86. Tonight will start mainly clear before cloud cover increases, leading to a low of 67. Tomorrow, anticipate glimpses of sunshine giving way to breezy conditions in the afternoon, culminating in a heavy, gusty thunderstorm. The high will reach 88. Tomorrow night, cloud cover will continue to build with a low temperature of 65. With the AccuWeather forecast, I'm meteorologist Joe Lundberg on today's 97.5.

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1: 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Alex Warren, Eddie Money, and J-Lo on the way to kick off the 1 o'clock hour on this Wednesday, plus coming up at 1:20. 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

0: One thing you need to know about Parker is that he doesn't like drinking tea. But spilling it, on the other hand...
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0: All right, Parker. 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
3: All right, we're going to start today off with, did the mayor of New York spill the beans about the Swift-Kelce wedding? New York City Mayor Zoran Mamdani was recently interviewed talking about city preparedness for major events while discussing this year's World Cup planning. Mamdani stated, quote, "We know it coincides with July 4th, America 250, Taylor Swift's wedding, all happening at the same time, and we are so excited to welcome the world here." Reports suggest the ceremony is set to occur at Madison Square Garden over July 4th weekend. When asked about attending, the self-described Swifty mayor said he won't be there, adding, quote, "I wish them a lovely wedding. I'll listen to Only the Young at Home on my own." Madison Square Garden CEO James Dolan previously hinted at the venue's arrangement. Neither Swift nor Kelce have officially confirmed any wedding details at this time. After some speculation, we now have confirmation Tom Holland and Zendaya secretly married earlier this year. Holland talked more about it in a recent Esquire interview. When asked about the fake AI wedding photos that circulated online, Holland said his grandmother worried about not being invited. Asked if other family members were fooled by the fake images, Holland paused dramatically and replied, "No, because they were all there." He also added, "That's all you'll get on that." Reports of their marriage first emerged in March of this year when Zendaya stylist Law Roach told Access Hollywood, quote, "The wedding already happened, you missed it." Zendaya has been spotted wearing a gold wedding band alongside her engagement ring. The couple is set to star in Spider-Man Brand New Day, the latest film in the MCU Spider-Man franchise. It is set to release at the end of next month on July the 31st. Also in the news, there's going to be a nonpartisan July 4th benefit concert coming to Los Angeles Memorial Coliseum. Smashing Pumpkins and Chris Stapleton are set to headline. Queen Latifah will host the event organized by America 250, a nonpartisan group overseeing the nation's 250th anniversary celebration of the Declaration of Independence. Tickets cost only $17.76, and proceeds benefit Feeding America through the new Giving 4th initiative. And lastly for today, Stephen Colbert gets the last laugh over CBS because CBS has to pay a fee for Colbert using the Peanuts track Linus and Lucy during the Late Show finale in May without proper licensing. All proceeds from the fine are going to be donated to the nonprofit World Central Kitchen. That's all your tea on this Wednesday. More to come. It's today's 97.5. Are you looking to showcase why your business is the best in the area in front of hundreds of people each week? 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
21: Here's your Panhandle News Network forecast. This afternoon, expect intervals of sunshine peeking through the clouds with a high temperature of 86. Tonight will start mainly clear before cloud cover increases, leading to a low of 67. Tomorrow, anticipate glimpses of sunshine giving way to breezy conditions in the afternoon, culminating in a heavy, gusty thunderstorm. The high will reach 88. Tomorrow night, cloud cover will continue to build with a low temperature of 65. With the AccuWeather forecast, I'm meteorologist Joe Lundberg on today's 97.5.

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1: 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Sabrina Carpenter, Eurythmics, Bruno Mars on the way to kick off the 2 o'clock hour. Keep it here. 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

0: Post Malone, Morgan Wallen, I had some help right here on today's 97.5. If you love a little bit of nostalgia, well, Verizon is going to bring that to you in the form of the resurrection of Dr. Evil. But no, it is not signaling that we are getting a new Austin Powers movie. Dr. Evil is back for Verizon, and he brought his minions with him, Seth Green as Scott Evil, Rob Lowe as number two, and Mindy Sterling as Fra Fabrizia. No mini-me, of course, with Vern Troyer passing away in 2018. Robert Wagner, if you were wondering, who played the older version of number two, he's still alive, but he's 96 years old. You can find the ad for Verizon featuring the return of Dr. Evil online on social media today. More coming up. 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
6: Here's your Panhandle News Network forecast. This afternoon, expect intervals of sunshine peeking through the clouds with a high temperature of 86. Tonight will start mainly clear before cloud cover increases, leading to a low of 67. Tomorrow, anticipate glimpses of sunshine giving way to breezy conditions in the afternoon, culminating in a heavy, gusty thunderstorm. The high will reach 88. Tomorrow night, cloud cover will continue to build with a low temperature of 65. With the AccuWeather forecast, I'm meteorologist Joe Lundberg on today's 97.5.

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Watermelon sugar. Today's 97.5, more music and better variety. If you have or have ever had a dog, you've probably run up to them at one point and yelled, "What are you eating?" Inevitably, they ate something bad, and you had to spend a lot of money to get their stomach pumped. It's a pretty common thing. There was a list online, and we put it over on our Facebook page of some of the crazy things dogs ate. It included everything from over 2 pounds of sand, 2 full wasp's nests, and reading glasses.

0: 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I'm Parker Stewart. A big thank you, as always, for spending your workday right here on Today's 97.5. Danielle is coming up next at the turn of the 3 o'clock hour to kick it off with you. Mariah Carey, Glass Animals, and Joan Jett on the way. Don't forget, coming up later this evening at 5, Rise and Shine's own Rona will be live over at the Sheets on Flowing Springs Road in Charlestown, just outside of Hollywood Casino with West Virginia Lottery. They're going to have a ton of fun. You don't want to miss your chance to go see them this evening from 5 until 7. More to come. Keep it on Today's 97.5.
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0: Today's 97.5, more music and better variety. Do you ever have a coincidence in your life and you're like, wow, this is so crazy? Listen to this story. Kansas City resident Rita discovered an extraordinary coincidence during what seemed like a routine evening. Her boyfriend noticed a handmade blanket and immediately recognized it as his own childhood treasure. He stopped in his tracks and said, "Hey, where did you get that?" Rita says. Initially dismissed as a joke, the 28-year-old mother explains everyone grew silent as he described specific stitching details his mother had created when he was an infant. Years earlier, it turned out Rita's mother had purchased the blanket at a garage sale. The boyfriend's mother had donated it, never expecting to see it again. Today, the married couple's son sleeps with the same blanket nightly, creating a three-generation connection.
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4: Here's your Panhandle News Network forecast. This afternoon, expect intervals of sunshine peeking through the clouds with a high temperature of 86. Tonight will start mainly clear before cloud cover increases, leading to a low of 67. Tomorrow, anticipate glimpses of sunshine giving way to breezy conditions in the afternoon, culminating in a heavy, gusty thunderstorm. The high will reach 88. Tomorrow night, cloud cover will continue to build with a low temperature of 65. With the AccuWeather forecast, I'm meteorologist Joe Lundberg on today's 97.5.

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0: I'm Connie Salica, and coming up this week on Intelligence for Your Health, people are going under general anesthesia to get tattoos. We'll tell you what an anesthesiologist thinks about it. I'll also share the pros and cons of heated workouts in fitness studios that are 100 degrees Fahrenheit. 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
7: Here's your Panhandle News Network forecast. Tonight, expect mainly clear skies in the evening with clouds rolling in later. The temperature will drop to 67 degrees. Tomorrow, anticipate some sunshine peeking through, but brace for increasing breezes in the afternoon along with a heavy, gusty thunderstorm. The high will reach 88 degrees. Tomorrow night will bring more clouds and a low of 65 degrees. Looking ahead to Friday, it'll be less humid with a mix of clouds and sun, and the high will be 82 degrees. With the AccuWeather forecast, I'm meteorologist Jason Caterina on today's 97.5.
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0: 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On 81 northbound, you do have an accident. Just after you pass Hammonds Mill Road, they just moved it over to the shoulder. Traffic still seeing some delays north of Hedgesville Road. Definitely on Route 11 with the bailout Falling Waters to reconnect with 81. So don't do that. Not worth the squeeze. On the northbound side of 81, Williamsport heavy. 70 westbound, traffic slows heavy into Myersville, South Mountain, and then after 40 on your way past Sharpsburg Pike, and then you're out of there to Hancock. 15 Leesburg to Luckett's. Heavy traffic, very heavy St. Clair Lane to Point of Rocks, lining up at Mountville Road. Route 9 lining up for the Berlin Turnpike and Harper's Ferry Road. I'm Allie Oakley with traffic.
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Today's 97.5, more music and better variety. I'm Danielle, and coming up, we'll be checking in with Rona at the Sheets at Flowing Springs Road in Charlestown. Right now, it's Olivia Dean. I could be-

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2: A dog in Wisconsin is being credited with helping an injured neighbor get assistance after alerting her owners that something was wrong. Robert and Karen say their 4-year-old pup, Lily Ann, became fixated on the door while they were watching television and then led them to the neighbor who had fallen and was unable to get up and had been calling for help. After finding the woman, the couple immediately called for an ambulance, and Robert says emergency responders arrived, treated the neighbor, and transported her to a nearby hospital. The couple reports that their neighbor is now recovering. Robert and Karen describe Lily Ann as a special dog they've believed in from the beginning. They say she also helps around their home by alerting Robert to his own health complications. They hope that people hearing Lily Ann's story will be encouraged to consider getting a dog.
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4: 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On 81 northbound, still very heavy out of Falling Waters to right up to 40 in Hagerstown from an earlier incident. Route 11 took the bailout, so expect delays from Crawford Quarry Road to reconnect up with 81 from the bailout. 70 westbound slows 270 over to 340. And then when you get to 40 in Hagerstown off and on to Downsville Pike, 15 heavy out of Leesburg off and on to Luckett's, and then even after that to Point of Rocks. Route 9 lining up for the Berlin Turnpike, and even the Berlin Turnpike's heavy at Route 9. I'm Allie Oakley with traffic.
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7: Good afternoon. It's Rona and I'm hanging out at Sheetz. I'm right here in Charlestown on Flowing Springs Road. And you know what's so exciting? West Virginia Lottery, they grow up so fast. They're celebrating 40 years and going back to their roots. And that's what the tour is called. Now, I've grabbed Carrie. Tell me what you do around here, Carrie.
8: Well, we're having an 80s party.
7: Yeah.
8: I mean, the music's rocking. We're all dressed like we just came out of 1986,
7: oh,
8: right?
7: Yes.
8: And we're taking it way back. You make a $5 purchase. That's all it takes. And you get an entry into our drawing for $10,000 in November. But you also get a chance to be one of our winners tonight where you can win a pack of tickets. We're giving away Rick Springfield tickets.
7: Oh, my goodness. He's a heartthrob.
8: Richard Marx tickets.
7: Stop.
8: There's
7: I love it.
8: Right here, local. So it's going to be fun.
7: I am all over that. Oh, yeah, the shirts are so cool. It says Back to the Roots Tour 2026. You're going to want to be getting one of these shirts. So that means you got to come on out here. Now, we're out here until 7, and the party is going on. Like she said, we got the music. We got the sign-ups. Of course, West Virginia Lottery's got things for you to buy. So get yourself over here, and then you know you're going to get something to eat at Sheetz or get your gas, right? So we will see you. We're here until 7 o'clock. We've even got our prize wheel, so you can pick up some today's 97.5 swag. All right? You be here, because we're going to be here till 7 o'clock, back to our roots with the West Virginia Lottery, baby. I'm Rona for today's 97.5.
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18: Here's your Panhandle News Network forecast. Tonight, expect mainly clear skies in the evening with clouds rolling in later. The temperature will drop to 67 degrees. Tomorrow, anticipate some sunshine peeking through, but brace for increasing breezes in the afternoon along with a heavy, gusty thunderstorm. The high will reach 88 degrees. Tomorrow night will bring more clouds and a low of 65 degrees. Looking ahead to Friday, it'll be less humid with a mix of clouds and sun, and the high will be 82 degrees. With the AccuWeather forecast, I'm meteorologist Jason Caterina on today's 97.5.

0: 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On 81 between Winchester and Martinsburg, not bad. Traffic is going to slow, leaving Falling Waters up toward 40 in Hagerstown. You've got heavier traffic on Route 11 getting up toward 81 because of bailout from an earlier 81 accident, so don't do that. 70 westbound slows 270 over to 340. Some brief delays at Mapleville Road in 40 as well as Sharpsburg Pike, and then you're fine the rest of the ride into Hancock. 15 Leesburg, heavy to White's Ferry, heavy luck gets to Point of Rocks, lighting up at Mountville Road. Route 9 still quite heavy at the Berlin Turnpike, a little bit heavy through Hillsboro, westbound 340 Harpers Ferry, a little busy there too. I'm Allie Oakley with traffic.
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2: Well, good afternoon. It couldn't be any more beautiful. What a fabulous day to be out at Sheetz here in Charlestown with the West Virginia Lottery. You know what? Celebrating 40 years, baby. Back to our roots. That's what it's called. And it's a tour, and you have to be here. I mean, the tunes are cranking. You can hear them. Also, folks are stopping by. When you come by the table here for West Virginia Lottery, they got all kinds of fun and goodies, and you could win yourself some great swag. They even have a Polaroid. I'm looking at a shirt that looks kind of like a Miami Vice shirt, you guys. Oh, my gosh. Okay, well, if you have to walk around with sandals with no socks, you do your thing. I'm all over it. This is a wonderful event, and you have got to come on out here. You know you're going to come by, get your gas. You know you're going to come on and get some food at Sheetz. Well, spend $5 with West Virginia Lottery, and you are entered to win $10,000. They make that drawing in November, but why not get in on it? You know, you can win scratch-offs today, you can win all kinds of things, and the point is, it's fun and it's beautiful. So come on out. We're here until 7 p.m. and we could not be happier, so please come see us. Flowing Springs Road in Charlestown is where we are right now, so come see us. We're here till 7 o'clock and can't wait to see you. Totally tubular. I'm Rona for today's 97.5.
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0: 70 westbound, traffic slows 270 over to 340. And now we're getting reports of a crash on the southbound side near 85 Buck Easttown Pike. On 15, you're going to be heavy out of Leesburg, heavy Luckett's to Point of Rocks and Mountville Road. Route 9 lining up for the Berlin Turnpike, and then after that to Charlestown and Martinsburg, you're doing just fine. I'm Allie Oakley with traffic.
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2: Hey, good afternoon. It's Rona. I'm at the Sheets on Flowing Springs Road in Charlestown. I'm telling you, folks are coming up. They're like, I listen all the time. I love that. And they're also signing up. They're sitting at the West Virginia Lottery table, and they're signing up. Carrie, tell me what they're signing up for with the big clear tumbler thing.
3: Well, they're signing up to win for tonight because we're going to have eight winners tonight. Ooh. We've got concert tickets for Richard Marx and Rick Springfield. Those are both happening here. So two winners for that, plus packs of lottery tickets for the other winners. But the great news is even the winners for tonight and anybody that entered today goes into our grand prize drawing in November for $10,000. We're going to draw four winners. So we're giving away $40,000.
2: For your 40th birthday, you're giving away. Now, see, that's the celebrating I like.
3: I like to give away. I mean, yeah, it's fun. It's fun to give away stuff like that. So we're happy to make it happen for four people to give them $10,000 right before the holidays. I mean,
2: what could be better?
3: That's right. Yeah.
2: What could be better? And, you know, so I don't think a lot of people know that the West Virginia Lottery is 40 years old. That is tremendous. And, you know, the West Virginia Lottery gives back. Let's talk about that just a tiny little bit so people know.
3: Well, a portion of every dollar spent on lottery ticket goes back to help seniors, education, tourism. You can see it everywhere in your community. I mean, I like to consider us fundraisers because, really, that's what we do for West Virginia. Without the West Virginia Lottery, there'd be so many things that didn't happen for the state. Your senior citizens, you know, Meals on Wheels, our veterans, specifically our schools, higher education, and building new schools. I mean, there's just so many things. I could go on and on and on, but it does matter what you do. So just remember you're making a difference with every lottery ticket that you purchase.
2: That is so well said. Thank you so much. And I'm going to be talking to you a little bit more later because I know there's more things going on inside. We got to get people up to date on that. And we'll be here until 7 o'clock. Come spin our prize wheel. Many folks have walked away with today's 97.5 swag. You can get a pen. You can get a sticker. Wrap it on, slap it on your car, or even put on a today's 97.5 t-shirt if you win it. So come on by. We're at Flowing Springs Road in Charlestown at the Sheets. 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The party is going. I'm Rhoda for today's 97.5.
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3: Hey, good evening. It's Rona hanging out at the Sheets. I keep saying that. It is such a beautiful day. Beautiful, clear skies. Folks are so friendly over here in Charlestown. You got to come by the Sheets. You know you're going to get yourself some gas or some lunch or dinner or some West Virginia Lottery scratch-off tickets. While you're here, why don't you come on and sign up? They're doing lots of winning today. You can strike a pose, get your free Polaroid. And Nathan, you and I went over and took some fun pictures. What did you think of the glasses with the sideburns, Mr. 80s?
4: Hey, I never lived through the 80s, but I'm sure it was a heck of a time. With this music and with all the props, it's a great time. Come on down to Sheets in Charlestown.
3: I love it. He knows exactly what to say. Folks are coming by our table. They're spinning the prize wheel, and folks are also spending $5 inside of the Sheets. And when you spend that $5, then you get yourself entered to win part of a big pot. 40th anniversary, 40th birthday. They're celebrating big. So make sure you do that. Come to Sheets, and then you're going to spend that $5 with the West Virginia Lottery, and it gets you entered into that big old drawing that's going to happen in November. Wouldn't it be great if somebody around November says, ring, ring, guess what? You're getting $10,000. It'd be great, right? Yes. Okay, so come on and talk to the folks here at West Virginia Lottery. They're right next to us, and boy, do they have some great swag. These Back to Our Roots 2026 shirts are so cool in 80s. Then they've got lots of fun props. You can take pictures. She's even got the blow-up boombox. I mean, what could be better, right? Phenomenal. Make sure you come on and see us because it is a blast. We will be here until 7 o'clock, and you've got to be here. It's as simple as that. You got to be here. Flowing Sphinx Road in Charlestown at the Sheets. You can't miss us. The music's cranking, and all that's missing is you. I'm Rona for today's 97.5.
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3: Here's your Panhandle News Network forecast. Tonight, expect mainly clear skies in the evening with clouds rolling in later. The temperature will drop to 67 degrees. Tomorrow, anticipate some sunshine peeking through, but brace for increasing breezes in the afternoon along with a heavy, gusty thunderstorm. The high will reach 88 degrees. Tomorrow night will bring more clouds and a low of 65 degrees. Looking ahead to Friday, it'll be less humid with a mix of clouds and sun, and the high will be 82 degrees. With the AccuWeather forecast, I'm meteorologist Jason Catarina on today's 97.5.

0: 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Not bad. Traffic slows through Williamsport up toward Halfway Boulevard, 70 westbound. Traffic's a little bit heavy at 29 Ellicott City. You're fine into Frederick, Hagerstown to Hancock. 15 Leesburg, it's heavy. Heavy north of Luckett's to Point of Rocks. Heavy underway to Mountville Road. Route 9, you're lined up for the Berlin Turnpike. After that, to Charlestown and Martinsburg. Traffic is just fine. I don't see any accidents on Route 7, the length. And 522, as you ride past Winchester Grade Road, they've been working a crash there. I'm Allie Oakley with traffic.
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2: Hey, good afternoon. It's Rhoda. You know what? We're having a blast. We are reminiscing about our hair back in the 80s. Oh, the hair. Whether it was a fro or people weren't doing fros, let's talk curly perm maybe. And also, let's talk about the Mohawks or that thing where you had the flomp down over your eye and the one side shaved. Come on, man. What were we thinking? Anyway, they're good memories, and that's the reason why West Virginia Lottery is celebrating, because 40 years ago, right in the thick of all of that, is when West Virginia Lottery started. And you know what? They are going and going and going. And you can celebrate by coming here today. We're going to be here until 7 o'clock. All you have to do is come to Charlestown, Flowing Springs Road. You know right where we are. We're on the corner. You're going to be getting gas. You're going to be getting food. You're going to want to stop by and sign up with West Virginia Lottery, because there's a chance you can win some fun stuff. And when you register, $5 puts you in a drawing that's going to happen in November. Four lucky people are going to win $10,000. Isn't that amazing? And you know what? You can come on by and spin our prize wheel. We would love to see you. Give us a smile. We'll give you one back. You might win a T-shirt, a sticker, or a pen. Any of that could be yours. So come on by. We are looking for you. West Virginia Lottery, Back to Our Roots Tour, is going on today until 7 o'clock. And you know you can catch us in other spots around the Eastern Panhandle as well. So be listening to today's 97.5 for that. But for today, come on and see us. Can't wait to see you. I'm Rona for today's 97.5.
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0: also sign up to win, because outside they're signing folks up for a drawing today, and you got a whole lot of fun prizes. The Miami Vice shirt, clutch. There is a fanny pack, naturally. There is the Back to Our Roots 2026 tour t-shirt that you're going to need. It is so retro. I love all of it. And you're going to love it too. So get yourself out here to the Sheets on Flowing Springs Road right here in Charlestown. And I tell you, I know it's my last time talking, but if you there's anything that you need from Sheets, bring yourself out. It's a perfect time to stop by. We're going to be here until 7 o'clock and can't wait to see you. I'm Rona for today's 97.5.
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0: Today's 97.5. More music and better variety. As you know, people are obsessed with protein. It's showing up everywhere, from popcorn to candy to sparkling water. I saw it in cupcakes yesterday at my daughter's birthday party. Over 60% of North American consumers say they've increased their protein intake in the last year. And while protein is important, most of us are getting enough of it. But you know what you really need is fiber. 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But it's a nutrient needed for gut health, digestion, weight management, and even sleep. Fiber can reduce inflammation, even help prevent cancer. And the University of Toronto says increasing your fiber intake by just 8 grams a day will help you lose 73% more weight. And there's one food that's loaded with protein and fiber, and that's beans. They're a nutrient powerhouse full of iron, potassium, and folate. Plus, they're cheap and they keep for a long time. And beans are becoming more popular and account for the viral dense bean salad, has more than 2.7 million followers. There's also a $200 a year subscription to a bean club, Rancho Gordo, that has 26,000 members and a wait list of 20,000 more. So if you want more protein but also need more fiber, beans are a great way to go.
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1: 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So yeah. They found that anything that keeps your hands busy and requires focus, like knitting, painting, scrapbooking, even putting together a jigsaw puzzle, activates the pineal gland in your brain, which produces melatonin at night.
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0: 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More music and better variety. Let's take a moment here and talk about anger. You know, venting when you're angry may feel good in the moment, but Ohio State University finds that when we're frustrated, venting and blowing off steam will not resolve our anger. In an analysis of 10,000 people, researchers found that deep breathing was the most effective way to dial down anger. It's because venting, throwing things, or even hitting a punching bag, they end up being counterproductive. They increase physiological arousal, which intensifies feelings of anger, but deep breathing slows your heart rate and widens your blood vessels, lowering your blood pressure. How about that?
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